0: 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Dedicate satu solid day sebagai preparation kepada yang aktif.
1: Like High Rocks itself, anybody can join. But the consequences is how do you perform during that day. So preparation is key to anything that you do. You know, so if somebody would like to join High Rocks, they need to set a time, like a schedule for them to prepare themselves to do the workout routine, because doing those one workout does elevate your heart rate. Okay. So it brings your heart rate to a different state of how you are right now as how we both are talking right now. Okay. So preparing your body and being in a safety measurement to complete the workout safely and also not injuring yourself.
2: Kesimpulannya, kalau kata kita nak menyertai High Rocks ataupun sukan seangkatannya, tak boleh sekadar tunggu hari pertandingan baru nak mula bersenam. 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

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Wait a minute. Still on this record. I'ma play this, y'all. Hey, y'all get some more going on. 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

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I have these thoughts, so often I ought to replace that slot with what I once bought. 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
1: 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Dedicate satu solid day sebagai preparation kepada yang aktif.
2: Like High Rocks itself, anybody can join, but the consequences is how do you perform during that day. So preparation is key to anything that you do, you know. So if somebody would like to join High Rocks, they need to set a time, like a schedule, for them to prepare themselves to do the workout routine, because doing those one workout does elevate your heart rate. So it brings your heart rate to a different state of how you are right now, as how we both are talking right now. So preparing your body and being in a safety measurement to complete the workout safely and also not injuring yourself.
0: Throwback. Kita rewind apa yang best hari ni sekarang.

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1: 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She is the founder and of course penggerak utama di sebalik inisiatif Seniwati.
2: Kita nak tanya, Seniwati kan, dia brought the conversation from private whisper networks out into public daylight at Dataran Merdeka for women in our local music scene who still feel like speaking out will cost them their stage, their crew gig or their community, right? What does Seniwati prove about the power of collective solidarity?
5: We essentially began with the idea of just making it and having it be fun and simple. But with all of the cases that have been happening, it basically gave us a reason, an initiative to light up the spark and start Seniwati Solidarity. We have a few programs ongoing to support getting more representation for women in the arts. Pentas Nita, a 4-month theatre incubator lab collaboration with EJKLS Seni. Wayang Nita, a film archive that is part of the Emerging Curators Lab program by Freedom Film Network. We also, most importantly, have a survey ongoing aligned with Seniwati Solidarity, which is called Pentas Protection Program. So how we're going to use this survey is that all the data and analytics from those surveys will be used to move legislation forward and also improve on the type of resources that art students will get in the educational institutions before they enter the industry, so that no Seniwati has to feel alone ever again.

0: Alright, hari ni rakan niaga bisnes orang muda, kita terus borak sekarang ni. Weh, nak tanya, apa the hardest part dalam bisnes you involve ni?
1: I'll say kepercayaan pelanggan. So like dari segi, you know, apa yang to learn, apa yang asli kan. So sometimes it's not easy to build the credibility, the trust. It takes some time. Kan banyak, there's a lot of new, I would say, kan kita have man-made lab-grown diamonds, just one example kan. So there's a lot of things that, and also the credentials of me and my family. So biasanya dari segi, we have to teach, we have to educate, right? This is pretty much where it is lah.
2: I see. So this is why we pivot to Alan, right? Alan, you are the expert here. You are the specialist here, kan? Macam Bob, you know, Alan, he is a musician, and the thing that he is really, really good at is to communicate meaning. And you know, macam especially when you want to like, okay, now kita tengok Bob pun sebelum ni macam you had to raise a very, very important discourse in which macam authenticity versus artificiality, kan? So Alan, kita nak tanya. In cases macam Wayne punya business kan, how can Wayne communicate his authenticity better, like through storytelling ke, campaign ke, marketing ke? Like, share with us.
3: Absolutely. I mean, I definitely rasa untuk business macam Vana Jewelries, the most important thing is trust, kan? So you have your audience or your customers, dia fikir like, you know, I nak beli jade yang mahal, saya mesti fikir like, is this real? Why is it so expensive? I don't know if I believe in this, da da da. So I really feel like the communication becomes social media and marketing, obviously. Can we live in the digital age? And it's really important for people to get closer to your business in that sense. So I rasa macam ni lah, marketing is definitely difficult, but if you can kind of create two types of content, kan? You know, you have your educational content where you are talking about your stones, as you cakap hari ni, with pure clarity. You really know your stuff, you know, which is fantastic to hear. So that's one type of video. The second video could be macam the customer journey, you know, talk about the story. Maybe they want to get married or they have a celebration, and you are showing the customer journey, tapi you get their permission first lah. Can. So I feel like just these two types of videos that you can do will be very, very important for people to understand, and more than understand, to be a part of your business.
1: Yeah, I agree with you, bro. I mean, I said to you, right? So sebelum ni, posting yang kita ada memang untuk ajar supaya bantu orang faham, kan? 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Thank you so much.
2: Absolutely.
0: Okay, right. 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
1: 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So I, you know, I'm also looking to see whether there's any, you know, any suggestion lah for
2: this. Yeah, Alan, so macam nak tanya kan. So we know ada certain product kan, kadang-kadang dia duduk dekat shelf tu macam lama, kan. Sama macam music, kan. 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So kalau you nak deal dengan stagnancy, kan, macam, what's the best approach business-wise?
3: I mean, once again, it always will boil down to marketing. If, you know, there's a saying, macam, if a tree falls down in a forest and no one's there to hear it or see it, does it really fall down? Mm. In that vein, I know it's overused, but it's just you need to be able to communicate that this product is there and it looks great and understand your target audience and who you're trying to reach it out to. And you got to keep going at it. You know, I mean, to go back to music, kan? Someone tahu Ras, and you know, some of your, I know you listen to Ras, Heidi, right? And this is an artist that was independent, kan? And if you look at him now, he has made it. During, like, he's top of the game. Tapi he's still posting TikTok every day, you know? So, which I'm like, something like 300 TikTok for one song. Mm-hmm. You know what I mean? Across 3 bulan ke apa lah, but there's constant communication being made. So I think if you can kind of apply that as well for any business, you know, I think you would be a bit more successful because more people know about it. Yeah. Mm,
2: so volume.
0: Yeah. And consistency.
3: Yes, exactly. Yeah.
0: Right. So yes guys, korang pun kena consistent terus dengar kita sebab selepas ini kita ada banyak lagi nak borak. Teruskan untuk merakannya.

0: Rakan Niaga Business Orang Muda. Today we have Wayne and also we have Alan. So we're talking about marketing, right? Sebab kan kadang-kadang okay, orang semua dah try dah the consistency route. Orang semua dah try dah posting kadang-kadang 800 posting sehari kan? But sometimes it just doesn't work out. So kita nak tanya dekat Alan kan. So Alan, in your experience, right, whenever you like promote songs, products, campaigns, right, so what is the most significant improvement yang you boleh nampak in terms of like content approach? For example, kalau contohnya kan, orang tu macam dia nak post dia punya content and dia ubah format dia kepada more meme ke, ataupun in terms of like look and feel, dia ada rebranding ke, redesigning ke. What's your approach on that for Win? Yeah,
1: I think it's more general here what I'll give, but dia macam ni tau, content pillars are something that you can look into. And the main things that I really find is effective is education and entertainment. And then your third pillar is kind of you talking to your audience and them responding. So you can consider that as UGC, which is user-generated content. So pillar number one is education. That is quite obvious. You know, you talk about your gemstones, you talk about the minerals and how it looks on the person, and you know this more than I do. You can tell that I'm making things up, you know, because you understand the education that goes behind your gemstones. The second pillar is entertainment. Now this is kind of my forte lah, sebab I've been doing music, and bila I bought campaigns and all this stuff, kita memang need to make the audience laugh, smile, make them feel like diorang in the studio with us kan. So entertainment is something that you make it fun, make it lively. You're not guna memes, you're not guna something that is trendy, because maybe memes not so applicable for something so serious, you know, with gemstones. So maybe you just look at the trends, tapi you memang kena have that person to go through the social media, go through TikTok and look at the trends lah again to see like what is popping that you're gonna kind of use as a template. So the major pillars for me are once again education and entertainment.
2: Alright, thank you Alan. But kita nak pivot ke Win. 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And then you know, maybe you can cerita the reality sebagai seorang penjual barangan-barangan kemas.
3: Wah, thank you Bob. Ini something that is really caught me off guard lah. But let's talk a bit something. Let's go into something really real. Okay. I would say it is not true. This is something that we need to understand. Ini adalah bahan yang bernilai. Okay. Dari segi emas, dari segi berlian, semua ni bernilai. Dia ada satu nilaian dia. What we normally do as jewelers is there is a nilai, there is a spot price, there's a price that people understand and they accept. So what we do, biasanya kita akan dari segi reka bentuk, reka angkas, that is where we have our services, and you know, that's what we call it, our markup, right? But when you buy something from us, you are actually buying the nilai of it. Right, so that is still, it is still a mass, it is still pera, it is still, you know, so on and so forth. It is still a natural thing. Janji dia asli, you to learn janji lah, right? And it's solid. So some people they don't understand, right? So let's say give an example kan, banyak jenis barang kemas yang ada plated, kan? Plated barang kemas itu bukan barang kemas, itu that is not fine jewelry, that is just jewelry. So then there's also another new word, so demi fine jewelry, right? Demi fine jewelry is like, you know, another loose term, like macam accessory, right? So when we are talking about the fine jewelry, we are talking about something that is solid. Memang kedai emas punya solid. This is something that ada nilaian dia. So if you say reality, reality is we are not as, you know, kaya raya as you think lah, kan? What we do is on a day-to-day basis, because this is our passion, think of it as macam satu artis kan? Right? Bahan yang kita gunakan seperti satu artis bukan sekadar satu, you know, it's not an artwork only, right? We are like something, think of it like a sculpture. We are smithers, right? We are goldsmithing, okay? So kita tukang emas, tukang reka bentuk, atau tukang, you know, tukang ukur, tukang juru reka, You understand the point I want to say, right? Yeah. So at the end of the day, think of it like, if you are a designer, so we have graphic designers, they work with digital, right? We have marketing, they work with, you know, things like this, offline, online media. Then there are clothing, right? So you're working every day with cloths, right? But no, we are just a different type of bahan yang lain saja. That memang ada nilai. So don't worry, okay? Don't think, wah, buat business ni memang lumayan lah. And that is not the reality to it lah. Very straightforward lah, kan?
2: Alright. So to the guys, okay, sebelum kita berehat, Win, satu sifat ataupun satu mindset yang perlu ada kepada orang yang nak start business fine jewelry ni.
3: Okay, kalau memang nak start fine jewelry business ni, this not an easy to enter. Modal kena tinggi, you kena persistent and kena sabar. 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
1: It's an MCR song by the way.
0: So kita mulakan dulu dengan Wayne lah.
2: Okay, thank you so much for Rakita today. Kata-kata is I just want to say give a shout out to some of my people that supported my first few customers that supported me. I serve quite a number of a few hundred of families here in Malaysia. Dah lah 10 tahun kan. I want to say thank you to my wife also, right? Yeah. And of course, I want to say thank you to generasi yang kedua. This is my mom, Lily, right? Thank you so much. And also my friends. I have people that is introduced. I met Alan today. I met Bob and Heidi. And I have my friends like Elias, you know, Terrence, Brian, Ivan, right? You guys are very close to my heart. Jean as well. Yeah. So I just want to share, if anyone wants to look for us, we are actually, you know, please have a look and support a bit of our business in Instagram. We are actually, Instagram is VANA, Fine Jewel, FINEJEWEL, or our website, right? VanaFineJewel.com, right? We have a showroom in KL, and buatlah janji temu dulu kan, supaya kita boleh luangkan masa lah untuk setiap pelanggan, right? I just want to take this time to say that we are in a business of knowing meaningful moments. So we thank you first for allowing us to learn about what your meaningful moment means. Thank you.
0: Alan, silakan.
3: Yeah, I mean, I just want to thank you guys, Bob, Heidi. Honestly, not many opportunities I get to speak about business, about the world kind of knows me as music. From music, kan? So, first of all, big shout out to all the fans that have supported me thus far under Alan D, right? So you can follow me at Alan, AlanDuraiRaj on all social media platforms. But what I want to bring about with business is the new venture that I'm doing with my mother, who's here in the studio with us.
4: Okay. Yeah.
3: So what we're working on is a therapy business. It's called Ask a Therapist. So that's askatherapist.com.my. We just baruja launched the website a few days ago, right, Mal? So we just launched it, and we're really excited to get things going. My mother is a saint. She is my angel. She has about 25 years experience in the industry. She's got you know, 1,000 over practitioners and clinicians, young dear educate, can. So she's got so much work and all the credentials, and I really want to push this forward with her. So please go take a look at askatherapist.com.my.
0: Alright, okay. 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Thank you very much.
1: Thank you.
0: So kita orang daripada Rakita wish good luck kepada you guys punya business. 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

0: Throwback. 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
2: I'll say kepercayaan pelanggan. So like dari segi, you know, apa yang to learn, apa yang asli kan. So sometimes it's not easy to build the credibility, the trust. It takes some time. Kan banyak, there's a lot of new, I would say, kan kita have man-made lab-grown diamonds, just one example kan. So there's a lot of things that, and also the credentials of me and my family. So biasanya dari segi, we have to teach, we have to educate, right? This is pretty much where it is lah.
3: I see. So this is why we pivot to Alan, right? Alan, you are the expert here. You are the specialist here, kan? Macam Bob, you know, Alan, he is a musician, and the thing that he is really, really good at is to communicate meaning. And you know, macam especially when you want to like, okay, now kita tengok Bob pun sebelum ni macam you ada raise a very, very important discourse in which macam authenticity versus artificiality, kan? So Alan, kita nak tanya. In cases macam Wayne punya business kan, how can Wayne communicate his authenticity better, like through storytelling ke, campaign ke, marketing ke, like, share with us?
4: Absolutely. I mean, I definitely rasa untuk business macam Vana Jewelries, the most important thing is trust, kan? So you have your audience or your customers, dia fikir like, you know, I nak beli jade yang mahal, saya mesti fikir like, is this real? Why is it so expensive? I don't know if I believe in this, da da da. So I really feel like the communication becomes social media and marketing, obviously. Can we live in the digital age? And it's really important for people to get closer to your business in that sense. So I rasa macam ni lah, marketing is definitely difficult, but if you can kind of create two types of content, kan? You know, you have your educational content where you are talking about your stones as you cakap hari ni with pure clarity. You really know your stuff, you know, which is fantastic to hear. So that's one type of video. The second video could be macam the customer journey, you know, talk about the story. Maybe they want to get married or they have a celebration and you are showing the customer journey, tapi you get their permission first lah. Kan? So I feel like just these two types of videos that you can do will be very, very important for people to understand, and more than understand, to be a part of your business.
2: Yeah, I agree with you, bro. I mean, I said to you, right? So sebelum ni, posting yang kita ada memang untuk ajar supaya bantu orang faham, kan? 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Thank you so much.
3: Absolutely.
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2: 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So I'm also looking to see whether there's any, you know, any suggestion lah for this?
3: Yeah, Alan. So macam nak tanya kan. So we know ada certain product kan. 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
4: Yeah.
3: Sama macam music kan. Kadang-kadang macam ada music yang you know you dah macam keluarkan, you dah produce, you dah hasilkan.
4: Yeah.
3: And then macam it's just very stagnant. Like macam the numbers are not going up and stuff like that. So kalau you nak deal dengan stagnancy kan, macam what's the best approach business wise? Yeah.
4: I mean, once again, it always will boil down to marketing. If you know, there's a saying, if a tree falls down in a forest and no one's there to hear it or see it, does it really fall down? Mm-hmm. In that vein, I know it's overused, but it's just you need to be able to communicate that this product is there and it looks great, and understand your target audience and who you're trying to reach it out to, and you got to keep going at it. You know, I mean, to go back to music, kan, semang tahu ras and you know, some of your, I know you listen to Russ Heidi, right? And this is an artist that was independent, kan? And if you look at him now, he has made it. He's top of the game. Tapi he's still posting TikTok every day, you know? So, which I'm like, something like 300 TikTok for one song. You know what I mean? Across 3 bulan ke apa lah, but there's constant communication being made. So I think if you can kind of apply that as well for any business, you know, I think you would be a bit more successful because more people know about it.
3: So volume,
1: and consistency.
4: Yes, exactly. Yeah.
1: Right. So yes, guys, korang pun kena consistent terus dengar Rakita sebab selepas ini kita ada banyak lagi nak borak. Terus kekal untuk Rakan Niaga Bisnes Orang Muda. 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
0: Throwback. 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

0: Throwback. 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
1: Rakan Niaga Business Orang Muda. Today we have Wayne and also we have Alan. So we're talking about marketing, right? Sebab kan kadang-kadang okay, orang semua dah try dah the consistency route. Orang semua dah try dah posting kadang-kadang 800 posting sehari kan? But sometimes it just doesn't work out. So kita nak tanya dekat Alan kan. So Alan, in your experience, right, whenever you like promote songs, products, campaigns, right, so what is the most significant improvement yang you boleh nampak in terms of like content approach? For example, kalau contohnya kan, orang tu macam dia nak post dia punya content and dia ubah format dia kepada more meme ke, ataupun in terms of like look and feel, dia ada rebranding ke, redesigning ke. What's your approach on that for Wayne?
2: Yeah, I think it's more general here what I'll give, but dia macam ni tau, content pillars are something that you can look into. And the main things that I really find is effective is education and entertainment. And then your third pillar is kind of you talking to your audience and them responding. So you can consider that as UGC, which is user-generated content. So pillar number one is education. That is quite obvious. You know, you talk about your gemstones, you talk about the minerals and how it looks on the person, and you know this more than I do. You can tell that I'm making things up, you know, because you understand the education that goes behind your gemstones. The second pillar is entertainment. Now this is kind of my forte lah, sebab I've been doing music, and bila I bought campaigns and all this stuff, kita memang need to make the audience laugh, smile, make them feel like diorang in the studio with us kan. So entertainment is something that you make it fun, make it lively. You're not guna memes, you're not guna something that is trendy, because maybe memes not so applicable for something so serious, you know, with gemstones. So maybe you just look at the trends, tapi you memang kena have that person to go through the social media, go through TikTok and look at the trends lah again, to see like what is popping that you're gonna kind of use as a template. So the major pillars for me are once again education and entertainment.
3: Alright, thank you Alan. But kita nak pivot ke Win. Ada satu perasaan nak tanya berkenaan tentang bila orang tengok kan, orang jual emas, jade, benda-benda bersinar ni, stigma orang akan cakap macam is doing well, dia ni mesti kaya gila ni kan. And then you know, maybe you can cerita the reality sebagai seorang penjual barangan-barangan kemas.
4: Wah, thank you Bob. Ini something that is really caught me off guard lah. But let's talk a bit something. Let's go into something really real. Okay. I would say it is not true. This is something that we need to understand. Then, ini adalah bahan yang bernilai. Okay. Dari segi emas, dari segi berlian, semua ni bernilai. Tiada satu nilaian dia. What we normally do as jewelers is there is a nilai, there is a spot price, there's a price that people understand and they accept. So what we do, biasanya kita akan dari segi reka bentuk, reka angkas, that is where we have our services, and you know, that's what we call it, our markup, right? But when you buy something from us, you are actually buying the nilai of it. Right, so that is still, it is still a mass, it is still pera, it is still, you know, so on and so forth. It is still a natural thing. Janji di asli, need to learn janji lah, right? And it's solid. So some people they don't understand, right? So let's say for example, kan banyak jenis barang kemas yang ada plated, kan? Plated barang kemas itu bukan barang kemas, itu that is not fine jewelry, that is just jewelry. So then there's also another new word, so demi fine jewelry, right? Demi fine jewelry is like, you know, another loose term, like macam accessory, right? So when we are talking about the fine jewelry, we are talking about something that is solid. Memang kedai emas punya solid. This is something that ada nilaian dia. So if you say reality, reality is we are not as, you know, kaya raya as you think lah, kan? What we do is on a day-to-day basis, because this is our passion, think of it as macam satu artis, kan? Right? Bahan yang kita gunakan, seperti satu artis, bukan sekadar satu, you know, not, it's not an artwork only, right? We are like something, think of it like a sculpture. We are smithers, right? We are goldsmithing, okay? So kita tukang emas, tukang reka bentuk atau tukang, you know, tukang ukur, tukang juru reka, kan? You know, you understand the point I want to say, right? So at the end of the day, think of it like, if you are a designer, so we have graphic designers, they work with digital, right? We have marketing, they work with, you know, things that is offline, online media. Then there are clothing, right? So you're working every day with cloths, right? But no, we are just a different type of bahan yang lain saja. That memang ada nilai. So don't worry, okay? Don't think, wah, buat business ni memang lumayan lah. And that is not the reality to it lah. Very straightforward lah, kan?
3: Alright. So to the guys, okay, sebelum kita berehat, Win, satu sifat ataupun satu mindset yang perlu ada kepada orang yang nak start business fine jewelry ni.
4: Okay, kalau memang nak start fine jewelry business ni, this not an easy to enter. Modal kena tinggi, you kena persistent and kena sabar. Alright, that is the keyword lah, kena sabar.
0: Throwback, kita rewind apa yang best hari ni sekarang. 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
2: It's an MCR song by the way.
1: So kita mulakan dulu dengan Wayne lah.
3: Okay, thank you so much for Rakita today. Kata-kata is I just want to say give a shout out to some of my people that supported my first few customers that supported me. I serve quite a number of a few hundred of families here in Malaysia. Dah lah 10 tahun kan. I want to say thank you to my wife also, right? And of course, I want to say thank you to generasi yang kedua. This is my mom, Lily, right? Thank you so much. And also my friends. I have people that is introduced. I met Alan today. I met Bob and Heidi. And I have my friends like Elias, you know, Terrence, Brian, Ivan, right? You guys are very close to my heart. Jean as well. Yeah. So I just want to share, if anyone wants to look for us, we are actually, you know, please have a look and support a bit of our business in Instagram. Yeah, actually, Instagram is VANA, Fine Jewel, FINEJEWEL, or our website, right? VanaFineJewel.com, right? We have a showroom in KL, and buatlah janji temu dulu kan, supaya kita boleh luangkan masa lah untuk setiap pelanggan, right? I just want to take this time to say that, we are in a business of knowing meaningful moments. So we thank you first for allowing us to learn about what your meaningful moment means. Thank you.
1: Alan, silakan.
4: Yeah, I mean, I just want to thank you guys, Bob, Heidi. Honestly, not many opportunities I get to speak about business, about the world kind of knows me as music. From music, kan? So first of all, big shout out to all the fans that have supported me thus far under Alan D, right? So you can follow me at Alan, AlanDuraiRaj on all social media platforms. But what I want to bring about with business is the new venture that I'm doing with my mother, who's here in the studio with us.
1: Yeah.
4: So what we're working on is a therapy business. It's called Ask a Therapist. So that's askatherapist.com.my. We just baruja launched the website a few days ago, right, Ma? So we just launched it, and we're really excited to get things going. My mother is a saint. She is my angel. She has about 25 years experience in the industry. She's got 1,000 over practitioners and clinicians, young dear educate, can. So she's so much work and all the credentials, and I really want to push this forward with her. So please go take a look at askatherapist.com.my.
1: Alright, okay. So thank you guys sebab sudi datang Rakita and luangkan masa you guys. Thank you very much.
2: Thank you.
1: Kita orang daripada Rakita wish good luck kepada you guys punya business. Semoga satu hari nanti you guys akan jadi businessman, businesswoman, and apa saja perkhidmatan yang you guys lakukan, please lakukan dengan penuh dedication.
0: Throwback. 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

leg. 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You know, and I'm glad that I'm still playing nowadays. Not as often, but also I think it's a matter of choice because there's so many other new talent out there that is better than me. You know, and also doing a lot more exciting things, lah, I guess. You know, I still play have my own style. You know, but I guess fans come and go. You know, and the kind of music, indie music that I play nowadays is maybe not so in trend right now. You know, but that has not stopped us from DJing, lah. But I'm still grateful to be able to play like every other month. I guess I learn by observing, you know, by looking at what my peers are doing, you know, looking at some of the real sifus, my seniors, you know, just noticing it. They never come and say like, oh, come, I tunjuk you, I tell you how to do this. So a lot of the things is just by some observation. And then a lot of times also, it's like before my gig start, so usually I'll go earlier to the venue and then practice, you know, because the equipment is free. You know, I don't have to pay for it. Inspiration can come from anywhere, you know. I mean, I still try to keep track of what's going on in the DJ world, you know, by checking out videos of on YouTube, you know, DJ sets from other around the world, you know. I mean, I've seen a lot of things, so maybe it's a bit more difficult for me to get excited about something. But I think it's a matter of priority, lah. Kan? If you want to spend more time looking and digging around for things, you know. But there's usually recently there was a Japanese DJ, Yukimasu. What's his name again? He's a very bold guy, lah. So his DJ set was really inspiring, you know, because he was very brave, lah. They main lagu kon in the middle of a dance DJ techno set, you know. And the style that he played, I won't say that I'm technically as good as him, but I can see the similarity, like, philosophy. Macam kita juga, he don't give a, you know, he don't care, you know. Like I feel like playing, I'll just play, you know. And hopefully orang lain juga. Saksikan video penuh sekarang.

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You know, there's a side career from there, you know. Then we just started DJing and then ended up until today. I've been DJing for 25 years already, you know. And I started very late. I only started DJing in my late 20s, you know, compared to a lot of the kids nowadays, young, you know, 15-year-old, they start belajar DJing, you know. So all of us actually got into it very

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1: Rakan Ekspresi presents Buka Cerita. We want to welcome Mawada in the studio.
2: Thank you. Hi, hi.
1: What made you, you know, buat like macam, okay, today I nak empower people.
2: Yeah. Okay. Actually, dalam Malaysia sendiri, because we have a support group among Ethiosis sendiri, pesakit Ethiosis sendiri, and also actually there is another support group we call Malaysia Rare Disease Society lah, which is dalam tu lagi banyak, I mean, macam-macam penyakit rare disease kan. So actually talking in dalam Malaysia, actually ramai yang ada pesakit sakit Ethiosis juga like me, especially belah utara and pantai timur. But itulah one of the reason kenapa I decide untuk share in the social media. Actually I mewakili voice the rest juga. It's not only me. It's not only me. Maybe mungkin diorang just start, not decided untuk share, but it's okay, let me share macam tu kan. So I'm just okay, I'm sharing my stories social media and hoping that it's open up masyarakat punya stigma and also awareness lah, because as you said penyakit ni tak banyak, tak, kau jarang ataupun right, mungkin tak pernah kan. So that is why I want to share to create more awareness and to change the stigma. Actually stigma biasalah orang dulu-dulu kenal lah and so ever kan. So I want to have that orang kata long term goals. Actually it's not really for me myself only, tapi untuk generasi pesakit Ethiosis yang akan datang, so that they don't need to go through the same thing as I and the rest yang sekarang ni go through, you know. So yeah, that's the reason lah kenapa I decided to share.

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1: Clatter energy, clatter energy. It's 'cause on the move. Number one prejudice. Demo the tapi, demo the tapi.

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2: 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Kamu udah makan ya?